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5: Northwest Georgia.
6: Heat advisory all of Northwest Georgia noon until 8 p.m. on Friday. Could be looking at feels like temps that approach 105 or hotter. An isolated storm or two possible overnight. A low dropping down to the mid-70s. A pop-up storm or two Friday. Sunshine otherwise 95 the high. Heat index levels to 106. Saturday we can't rule out maybe a pop-up storm. Otherwise sunny and hot. Highs up in the mid-90s. Sunshine 96 on Sunday. I'm meteorologist Mark Thibodeau from the Weather Channel.

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1: Northwest Georgia weather. Staying plenty hot right into the weekend. Once in a while, we'll see a pop-up storm, but the heat humidity really the big story. Heat advisory noon till 8 p.m. on Friday. We'll see the chance of a widely scattered storm or two overnight. A low of 74. A pop-up storm looks possible Friday. Otherwise, mainly sunny. 95 the high, heat index levels to 106. Saturday, maybe a pop-up storm, a high of 95. Sunny and mid-90s on Sunday. I'm meteorologist Mark Thibodeau from the Weather Channel.

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4: Northwest Georgia weather. Heat advisory all of Northwest Georgia noon until 8 p.m. on Friday. Could be looking at feels like temps that approach 105 or hotter. An isolated storm or two possible overnight. A low dropping down to the mid-70s. A pop-up storm or two Friday. Sunshine otherwise 95 the high. Heat index levels to 106. Saturday we can't rule out maybe a pop-up storm. Otherwise sunny and hot. Highs up in the mid-90s. Sunshine 96 on Sunday. I'm meteorologist Mark Thibodeau from the Weather Channel.
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4: Staying plenty hot right into the weekend. Once in a while, we'll see a pop-up storm, but the heat humidity, really the big story. Heat advisory noon till 8 p.m. on Friday. We'll see the chance of a widely scattered storm or two overnight. A low of 74. A pop-up storm looks possible Friday. Otherwise, mainly sunny. 95 the high. Heat index levels to 106. Saturday, maybe a pop-up storm, a high of 95. Sunny and mid-90s on Sunday. I'm meteorologist Mark Thibodeau from the Weather Channel.
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3: Northwest Georgia. Heat advisory all of Northwest Georgia noon until 8 p.m. on Friday. Could be looking at feels like temps that approach 105 or hotter. An isolated storm or two possible overnight. A low dropping down to the mid-70s. A pop-up storm or two Friday. Sunshine otherwise 95 the high. Heat index levels to 106. Saturday we can't rule out maybe a pop-up storm. Otherwise sunny and hot. Highs up in the mid-90s. Sunshine 96 on Sunday. I'm meteorologist Mark Thibodeau from the Weather Channel.

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6: Heat advisory all of Northwest Georgia noon until 8 p.m. on Friday. Could be looking at feels like temps that approach 105 or hotter. An isolated storm or two possible overnight. A low dropping down to the mid-70s. A pop-up storm or two Friday. Sunshine otherwise 95 the high. Heat index levels to 106. Saturday we can't rule out maybe a pop-up storm. Otherwise sunny and hot. Highs up in the mid-90s. Sunshine 96 on Sunday. I'm meteorologist Mark Thibodeau from the Weather Channel.

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1: Flew from Orlando to Africa. 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Hysterical, man.
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5: Northwest Georgia weather.
6: Staying plenty hot right into the weekend. Once in a while, we'll see a pop-up storm, but the heat humidity really the big story. Heat advisory noon till 8 p.m. on Friday. We'll see the chance of a widely scattered storm or two overnight. A low of 74. A pop-up storm looks possible Friday. Otherwise, mainly sunny. 95 the high, heat index levels to 106. Saturday, maybe a pop-up storm, a high of 95. Sunny and mid-90s on Sunday. I'm meteorologist Mark Thibodeau from the Weather Channel.

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2: Northwest Georgia weather.
3: Heat advisory all of Northwest Georgia noon until 8 p.m. on Friday. Could be looking at feels like temps that approach 105 or hotter. An isolated storm or two possible overnight. A low dropping down to the mid-70s. A pop-up storm or two Friday. Sunshine otherwise 95, the high. Heat index levels to 106. Saturday, we can't rule out maybe a pop-up storm, otherwise sunny and hot. Highs up in the mid-90s. Sunshine 96 on Sunday. I'm meteorologist Mark Thibodeau from the Weather Channel.

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8: Northwest Georgia weather.
9: Staying plenty hot right into the weekend. Once in a while, we'll see a pop of storm, but the heat humidity, really the big story. Heat advisory noon till 8 p.m. on Friday. We'll see the chance of a widely scattered storm or two overnight. A low of 74. A pop-up storm looks possible Friday. Otherwise, mainly sunny. 95 the high. Heat index levels to 106. Saturday, maybe a pop-up storm. A high of 95. Sunny and mid-90s on Sunday. I'm meteorologist Mark Thibodeau from the Weather Channel.
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5: Northwest Georgia.
6: Heat advisory all of Northwest Georgia, noon until 8 p.m. on Friday. Could be looking at feels like temps that approach 105 or hotter. An isolated storm or two possible overnight. A low dropping down to the mid-70s. A pop-up storm or two Friday. Sunshine otherwise 95 the high. Heat index levels to 106. Saturday, we can't rule out maybe a pop-up storm. Otherwise, sunny and hot. Highs up in the mid-90s. Sunshine 96 on Sunday. I'm meteorologist Mark Thibodeau from the Weather Channel.

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4: Staying plenty hot right into the weekend. Once in a while, we'll see a pop of storm, but the heat humidity really the big story. Heat advisory noon till 8 p.m. on Friday. We'll see the chance of a widely scattered storm or two overnight. A low of 74. A pop-up storm looks possible Friday. Otherwise, mainly sunny. 95 the high. Heat index levels to 106. Saturday, maybe a pop-up storm, a high of 95. Sunny and mid-90s on Sunday. I'm meteorologist Mark Thibodeau from the Weather Channel.

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1: Northwest Georgia.
4: Heat advisory all of Northwest Georgia noon until 8 p.m. on Friday. Could be looking at feels like temps that approach 105 or hotter. An isolated storm or two possible overnight. A low dropping down to the mid-70s. A pop-up storm or two Friday. Sunshine otherwise 95 the high. Heat index levels to 106. Saturday we can't rule out maybe a pop-up storm. Otherwise sunny and hot. Highs up in the mid-90s. Sunshine 96 on Sunday. I'm meteorologist Mark Thibodeau from the Weather Channel.

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6: Northwest Georgia.
1: Staying plenty hot right into the weekend. Once in a while, we'll see a pop-up storm, but the heat humidity really the big story. Heat advisory noon till 8 p.m. on Friday. We'll see the chance of a widely scattered storm or two overnight. A low of 74. A pop-up storm looks possible Friday. Otherwise, mainly sunny.

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3: Northwest Georgia. Heat advisory all of Northwest Georgia, noon until 8 p.m. on Friday. Could be looking at feels like temps that approach 105 or hotter. An isolated storm or two possible overnight. A low dropping down to the mid-70s. A pop-up storm or two Friday. Sunshine otherwise 95 the high. Heat index levels to 106. Saturday, we can't rule out maybe a pop-up storm. Otherwise, sunny and hot. Highs up in the mid-90s. Sunshine 96 on Sunday. I'm meteorologist Mark Thibodeau from the Weather Channel.

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4: Staying plenty hot right into the weekend. Once in a while, we'll see a pop-up storm, but the heat humidity, really the big story. Heat advisory noon till 8 p.m. on Friday. We'll see the chance of a widely scattered storm or two overnight. A low of 74. A pop-up storm looks possible Friday. Otherwise, mainly sunny. 95 the high. Heat index levels to 106. Saturday, maybe a pop-up storm, a high of 95. Sunny and mid-90s on Sunday. I'm meteorologist Mark Thibodeau from the Weather Channel.

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6: Heat advisory all of Northwest Georgia noon until 8 p.m. on Friday. Could be looking at feels like temps that approach 105 or hotter. An isolated storm or two possible overnight. A low dropping down to the mid-70s. A pop-up storm or two Friday. Sunshine otherwise 95 the high. Heat index levels to 106. Saturday we can't rule out maybe a pop-up storm. Otherwise sunny and hot. Highs up in the mid-90s. Sunshine 96 on Sunday. I'm meteorologist Mark Thibodeau from the Weather Channel.

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1: Georgia weather. Staying plenty hot right into the weekend. Once in a while, we'll see a pop-up storm, but the heat humidity really the big story. Heat advisory noon till 8 p.m. on Friday. We'll see the chance of a widely scattered storm or two overnight. A low of 74. A pop-up storm looks possible Friday. Otherwise, mainly sunny. 95 the high. Heat index levels to 106. Saturday, maybe a pop-up storm. A high of 95. Sunny and mid-90s on Sunday. I'm meteorologist Mark Thibodeau from the Weather Channel.

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4: Northwest Georgia weather.
5: Heat advisory will kick in at noon. It's in effect until 8 o'clock tomorrow evening. Dangerously hot weather, and believe it or not, it'll actually be hotter by Sunday. Couple of showers, thunderstorms again rolling around this afternoon. Otherwise, hazy, hot, humid, 95. Heat index close to 105. Storm chance early tonight, 75. Isolated storms tomorrow afternoon, mid-90s. Heat index at least 105. From the Weather Channel, Ray Stajic.
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4: Northwest Georgia weather.
5: Dangerous heat. Heat advisory through tomorrow evening. That'll likely get extended. Warm morning and hot afternoon with hazy sunshine mixing with clouds. Maybe some isolated showers, thunderstorms. 95 heat index close to 105. Tonight, storms early. Partly cloudy overnight, 75. Isolated afternoon thunderstorms tomorrow in the mid-90s. Heat index at least 105. Even hotter Sunday. From the Weather Channel, Ray Stajic.

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6: 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It's feeling like a Friday for sure. All right.
7: Today is one of my favorite days.
8: Thank God it's TGIF.
9: Really? Oh, thank God. Oh, thank God.
10: Are we live?
11: 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Go.
12: 5, 4, 3, 2, 1.
13: You know how I can tell it's Friday?
14: How's that?
13: Because I brought my red Solo cup to the
14: show. Yeah. You got it.
15: You ready to roll, man.
13: About that right there. Oh. I'm ready to go. Of course, it's got sweet tea in it, so I don't really know if I'm doing anything at the moment, but we're glad you're here. We got a weekend to kick off. We're going to try to do it in style for you and have a little fun today. We're Broadway and Friends. I'm Broadway.
14: I'm T-Wall.
2: And I am Mitch Pancake English.
13: And we want you to be smarter when you leave our little show than you were when you got here. So we're going to teach you some stuff right now to help make that happen. And as always, we're going to start with T-Wall.
14: Animal fact here, armadillos. Armadillos can hold their breath up to 6 minutes.
13: What?
14: And you know what that means, right? Somebody had to hold one underwater for 7 minutes.
2: That's right.
14: How else do you need to find out?
13: That's true. Right? That's very true.
2: That's the limit, they say.
13: Yeah. So you're saying that if you see an armadillo, possum on the half shell in the middle of the road, he may not be dead. He might be holding his breath.
14: Exactly.
13: Okay.
14: Yeah.
13: Armadillo.
2: Playing possum. Yeah, there you go.
14: Armadillo is playing possum.
2: All right. Speaking of sleeping, there's actually a sleeping disorder. It's called exploding head syndrome. And it makes a person hear sudden gunshot or explosion-like sounds in their sleep. It's generally not painful or even dangerous, but obviously it can be pretty startling or even frightening.
13: Dude, I have that.
14: Do you
2: really?
13: I am not kidding. It didn't happen all the time, but a couple of times a month, I'll be dead asleep, and all of a sudden, I'll hear something that sounds like a gunshot or an explosion. It wakes me up every time.
2: Wow. Exploding head syndrome. Wow. Man. And it's not painful or anything, right?
13: Oh, no, it's like a noise in your dream. It just wakes you up.
14: That explains the size of your head.
13: See, I was waiting.
2: That's a big explosion there.
13: Yeah, it's nuclear.
14: That's what it is.
2: Nuclear. Nuclear.
13: All right, so Canada. I don't know who they put in charge of naming the lakes in Canada, but apparently he wasn't into it. Because here are some official names of Canadian lakes. There are road signs.
2: If I wanted it to do a tour and I say, I want to find these really cool sounding lakes, you would have a list for me.
13: Got it right in front of you.
2: All right, sir.
13: You can start your tour at this lake.
14: That's the name of it, This Lake?
13: This Lake, and that's what it's called. And
2: I went to that lake.
13: And when you get done with that one, you can go to another lake.
2: That's the
13: name of that one, too. It's another lake.
2: Okay.
13: And when you're finished there, you can go to and another lake, which I'm guessing is right next to another lake. There's Ugly Lake. There's Stupid Lake. And my personal favorite, Big Ass Lake.
14: Yeah.
13: Which is... My guess is that's where the nudist colony is.
14: Right, yeah. Somebody was having a bad day naming the lakes.
13: Yeah, I don't want to name these stupid lakes. Oh, there's
2: no
13: a name
2: Ricky
13: right there,
2: Lake,
13: Stupid
2: though.
13: Lake. That's for
14: you. Yeah, Ricky Lake.
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1: Here's a problem I bet the people at Universal Studios Hollywood never saw coming. They got this new roller coaster. Pancake, is this one of the ones you went and tested, the Fast and Furious Hollywood Drift Coaster?
2: No. Okay. No, not this one. But I've heard about this one. They say, like, you know how, like, as you go through the key, there's, like, a movie.
1: Yeah.
2: You know, and they say it is horrible. I've seen some shots of it, and it is pretty bad.
1: 72 miles an hour this thing goes.
2: Now, that's cool.
1: It has hills. It has loops. And at some point on the ride, the cars on the coaster start twisting like you're drifting around a curve.
3: Ooh, that's right. Cool.
1: So you're doing the Tokyo Drift there from Fast and Furious. Right. Mm-hmm. And that's all well and good. It's in the testing phase right now. That what they call it, the I forgot what they said it was. It's not open to the public yet. They're just letting certain people get on it, but they're testing it like all day and all night. Like,
3: so they got loops in there.
1: Loops.
3: Do they have loop-de-loops? Or just loops?
1: Is that two loops? If you, a loop-de-loop, is that two loops?
3: I think that's two loops.
1: Okay. I've actually never known quite certain what a loop-de-loop is, but I feel like it's more than one loop.
3: You got to be.
1: I don't know, T. I can't answer that question intelligently, but I will tell you this. It must be a pretty scary ride because the people who live in a neighborhood down the road from Universal Studios Hollywood have started complaining to the folks at Universal Studios because they are sick and tired of hearing people scream bloody murder all day and all night.
3: Yeah, they're hearing everybody, you know, screaming on the ride.
1: I mean, you know, sounds scary, and they're like all day long. It's like that one lady said every 5 minutes it sounds like somebody's getting murdered over there. And one said, it's like I live in a horror movie now. People just screaming all the time. It's disturbing. And so Universal says, listen, we get it. And we're going to try to do something about it because they're smart enough to realize, you know, they're in California. They don't want to get sued and all that mess. Mm-hmm. And so they have said they have begun actively monitoring the sound levels coming out of the park. And they have added two additional sound barriers between the park and this neighborhood to try to muffle the sounds of the screams. And they're also going to do some other adjustments to dampen the noise along the way. So,
2: but they didn't explain what it was. It was actually Vin Diesel just yelling out, family.
3: Family.
1: Yeah. Well, you know, you got to listen to the screams all day. You're part of the family.
3: Family.
1: I just think it's interesting that the park is like, we got to figure out a way to make these people stop screaming so loud. Well, here's an idea. Slow the roller coaster down.
3: Yeah, slow it down to about 35.
1: 35 might be a little much, but 72 seems excessive. Maybe 67 would be okay. Most people drive 65 on the highway, so I would think they'd probably be okay with that speed in a roller coaster. But, 72 seems like a lot, man. I don't know.
2: Wow.
3: That'd be kind of dangerous for people in the neighborhood because somebody might say, you know what, I'm going to get my axe, and the next time that roller coaster comes around, he's getting it.
1: I don't know why you went there, T. I'm a little concerned about you, to be honest.
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4: Fox News, I'm Chris DeMeo. War Secretary Pete Hegseth saying the U.S. military is maintaining the blockade of the Strait of Hormuz and can do so indefinitely.
5: The U.S. naval blockade is in full effect. It is designed, of course, to prevent Iranian or Iranian-linked vessels from transiting the Strait. And as a result of that blockade, President Trump says, quote, the USA has total control over the Strait of Hormuz. I think we will keep it.
4: Fox's Jonathan Hunt. Three executions taking place in the U.S. on Thursday.
6: Oklahoma, Tennessee, and Alabama carrying out the death sentences. All three of the prisoners convicted of murder. Although unusual, the fact that they occurred on the same day, merely a coincidence.
4: Fox's Gary Baumgarten. 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
14: Northwest Georgia weather.
15: Heat advisory will kick in at noon. It's in effect until 8 o'clock tomorrow evening. Dangerously hot weather, and believe it or not, it'll actually be hotter by Sunday. A couple of showers, thunderstorms again rolling around this afternoon. Otherwise, hazy, hot, humid, 95. Heat index close to 105. Storm chance early tonight, 75. Isolated storms tomorrow afternoon, mid-90s. Heat index at least 105. From the Weather Channel, Ray Stajic. Hey,

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2: 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But we've got Arlington, Texas, Minneapolis, Detroit, Philly, Foxborough, Pittsburgh, Kansas City, Edmonton, Vancouver, Boise, Denver, and San Diego. Starting next April, it looks like.
3: Gonna put a lot of miles on the tour bus with that one.
2: Yeah, let's be honest. I think he's flying, right?
3: Well, still got to get the gear there, though.
2: That's true. And it looks like, I mean, based on what I'm seeing right now, it just looks like he's doing maybe like one show a weekend, and that's it. And I think he really likes that because he likes to be home with the family. And did you guys hear who is doing some of the opening for his tour?
3: Nope, lay it on us.
2: Shenandoah is going to go out on the road.
4: Oh, wow. Marty. All right.
3: I love that.
2: Yeah. Yeah. And you ready for this? You guys know I was at the Grand Ole Opry earlier this week, and Shenandoah, Marty from Shenandoah, came out and sang a song with, what's her name? I can't think of it right. Anyway, he came out and sang a song. The crowd went absolutely nuts. It was fantastic.
3: Marty's awesome. We love Marty.
4: Yeah, he's
3: such a good dude.
4: Yep.
2: Yeah. Good stuff. Band Perry drama. I don't know if you guys heard about this one or not, but remember when they came out, it was two brothers. It was Kimberly and her brother Neil and the other brother. Mm-hmm. And then they kind of went on hiatus, right? And Kimberly got married.
5: How would you like to be the other brother?
4: The other brother.
5: Yes.
4: Yeah, that would suck.
5: Yeah, right. Yeah.
4: Even his parents call him that.
2: Yeah. The other brother.
4: Yeah.
2: Well, that brother decided when they took a break that he was going to go into artist management. Neil still very much so wanted to be part of the group, but they took a break. Kimberly gets married, and here's where it all goes sideways, because the story that we got was that the brother Neil wanted to go off and do other things, and that Kimberly's husband was going to be joining the band, right? It's always been a family band. Well, Neil comes out yesterday and drops the bomb. That's not what happened at all, and I got fired 2 days after my birthday. Because he voiced that he did not want her husband to be part of the band. He's like, it's a family band. It's us. It's our band. And that didn't go over so well. So
4: I'm not going to believe anything until I hear from the other brother. I'm telling you.
2: He has revenge. He's not. We don't know where he is. I mean, it could be a Yellowstone situation.
3: You can ask him the next time you're at Starbucks, T.
4: Yeah, exactly. Yeah.
3: All right. We'll get more out of Nashville in an hour. Come on back.
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1: Having never been on probation myself, I don't really understand the mindset of the people that are, but I could imagine that if you have a certain time every week that you have to go have a face-to-face with your parole officer or your PO, it's probably a little nerve-wracking if you find yourself running late, or worse than that, you can't get a ride. Which I don't know that you can use. I can't. Who uses "I can't get a ride" as an excuse anymore?
2: In this day and age,
1: you got Uber, you got Lyft, you got Waymo, you got a brother-in-law. I mean, there's got to be some way. A rickshaw.
2: You got
1: dude.
2: 2 feet.
1: Yeah. Listen, this, if it's important, you'll figure out how to get there.
3: Exactly.
1: But this guy, he was like, "Man, I'm gonna be late for my meeting with my probation officer, and I don't, if I'm late, I'm gonna get in trouble. I got to figure out a way to get there." So here's what he did. He drove himself there.
3: Oh, that's nice.
1: Which makes sense.
4: Well, good. Right.
1: Yeah. The problem is he drove himself there in a car that he stole on the way to the meeting with the probation officer.
3: All right.
1: Yeah. Police said he came by one of them speeding, and you know they ran his license plate, and it came back that vehicle was just reported stolen about 20 minutes ago, and so they pulled him over. He never made it to the meeting with the parole officer, by the way. He'll have a new parole officer next time, because now he's going back to jail, and my guess is he's going back to the big jail when they get done, because it turns out he went to jail in the first place for, say it with me, everybody, stealing cars. I got old habits are hard to break, I guess, but that's a shame that that parole officer, he canceled part of his afternoon to
3: meet
1: with
3: this guy.
1: Did
3: it say where he stole it from?
1: No, I don't know where he stole it from.
3: Oh, okay.
1: Why?
3: I did a little digging. It was actually McDonald's parking lot. It's
2: right at McDonald's.
1: Really?
3: Yeah. Uh-huh. Yeah.
1: So somebody left their keys in the car at a McDonald's parking lot.
3: Yeah. Uh-huh. And so when he saw the parole officer, he said, "Want some of my fries?"
2: or do you want fries with your felony?
1: Yeah. You want fries with this collar on?
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5: Good morning in the News Center. I'm David Crowder. Georgia gubernatorial candidate Keisha Lance Bottoms will be in Rome next week and will be the keynote speaker during the Floyd County Democratic Party's 2026 Georgia Giants Dinner. The dinner is on Friday, August 21st at the Rome Civic Center. Doors open at 6 p.m. Tickets are available now and must be purchased in advance. A Somerville man is accused of showing a bit too much in the parking lot of the movies at Mount Berry Square. According to the arrest warrant, an employee of the theater was sitting in her car when she noticed a vehicle driven by 48-year-old Gary Lee Gilbert driving around the parking lot. She thought it was odd and began recording on her cell phone. Gilbert then parked and got out of his vehicle. He was wearing a dress, a bra, and a thong, which he removed. As he sat, the dress rode up, exposing his private parts. Gilbert is charged with misdemeanor public indecency. More news and video online at WRGANews.com. In the News Center, I'm David Crowder.
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12: Northwest Georgia weather.
5: Dangerous heat, heat advisory through tomorrow evening. That'll likely get extended. Warm morning and hot afternoon with hazy sunshine mixing with clouds. Maybe some isolated showers, thunderstorms. 95 heat index close to 105. Tonight, storms early, partly cloudy overnight, 75. Isolated afternoon thunderstorms tomorrow in the mid-90s. Heat index at least 105. Even hotter Sunday. From the Weather Channel, Ray Staging.

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1: We've never taken Grayson to play a game of golf.
2: No kidding, he's never been on a golf course.
1: Well, he's been out on the course,
2: I can see him not wanting to play, but
1: yeah. We've never taken him for an entire, the whole 5-hour, 18-hole experience. Because
2: he likes to stay busy.
1: Oh, yeah.
2: There's a lot of waiting on the golf course.
1: But he did so good. I was so proud of him. He had such a good time, and he rode around, and he would, he would sit in the cart and count off our shots. Ready, Dad? 5, 4, 3, 2, 1. And then you'd hit the ball, and he'd laugh, and he loves all that. And if you don't know, Grayson is autistic. He's got a couple other disabilities going on there, so he's developmentally delayed. So he's really about 3.5 or 4
2: right.
1: in his mind. Mm-hmm. And so we're riding around on the golf course, and he's counting off our shots, and he's having a good time. And then he would get out of the cart and walk around some, and we let him hit a couple of balls. We let him hit one. We turned him the wrong way on purpose and let him hit a ball into a pond. Dude, he thought that was the greatest thing
2: he'd
1: ever
2: seen. Did.
3: That's what y'all did to me when we played.
1: Well, we knew that's where it was headed anyway.
2: Yeah.
1: So
2: just trying to cut out
1: the middleman there.
3: Yeah, all right. Oh,
1: and then I don't know why. I've been for the last couple of years. It has been a dream of mine for a long time to teach Grayson how to drive. Mm-hmm. I want to have that experience with him.
2: Because he loves to ride anything.
1: And I just, when you teach your son how to drive, it's a moment, right? And so I got to have that with Chandler.
4: Certainly.
1: And I want to have it with Grayson. I don't know if I ever will. However, we have a golf cart here, and so I let him sometimes steer the golf cart while we're riding, just trying to get him used to all the things I have to do. Well, Saturday, I was like, you know what? It is time.
2: Mm-hmm.
1: And so I moved out from under the wheel and told him to scoot over.
2: I saw a picture. He's behind the wheel. You're not touching anything.
1: Oh, he was driving, and I thought we had video, but we only got a picture of it. But he was fully driving the cart, did a great job. And if you look at that picture on our Facebook page of Grayson, zoom in on it and look at the face on that kid.
2: Yeah.
3: Yes, I noticed that.
1: I have never – he looks like he's taking an algebra test. He is so focused on what he's doing. I mean, he's got both hands on the wheel, and he is just locked in. And a bunch of people were commenting on how serious his face, because no one's ever seen Grayson with a serious face.
2: Right.
1: He doesn't really make that face much, but that's his focus face.
2: Right.
1: And somebody was talking about how focused he looked and how hard he was concentrating. And I said, yeah, but what you don't know is that 2 seconds after that picture was taken, he looked at me and said, I got it, stomped into the floor, and said, "Whee!" as we zipped and zagged all over the golf course.
2: Yeah, I was going to say, I've watched him play a video game or two.
1: Yeah, the focus didn't last very long. And the problem with him playing the video games like he does is I'm having a little trouble explaining to him that while you can run the race car into the tree, he can't really do that with the golf course.
2: Right,
1: And so it's a bit of a struggle, but we're getting there.
3: I love it.
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0: 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K Country.
1: Okay, so earlier in the show, if you were listening, we were talking about a woman that got arrested for DUI down in Florida. And then after that break was over, you know, the mics were off and T-Wall commences telling us this story about one time when he had one too many and did the smart thing and got somebody to drive him home. But then the next day realized, oh, shoot, I got to go back and get my ride.
2: No, actually, here's what the thing. I had dropped my car off to be worked on someplace. Okay. And so they had it for a few days. They had it for, and I didn't want to call somebody or ask somebody to help me go get it.
1: Yes, because God forbid T-Wall ask anybody for help. Yeah, I don't want to ask anybody for anything.
2: So I thought, you know what? I can just, it was about 2.5 miles away, and I'm like, I can't walk that far. I just don't want to do it. So, but I can get it by myself. So I came up with this idea, and here's what I did. I got in my truck, and I drove about 2 miles to the place. It was 2.5 miles away. And I parked my truck and I got out and I walked the last half mile to the place that had my car. So I only had to walk a half a mile, right? I'm not walking 2.5, just a half a mile.
1: It gets dumber from here as it goes. Yeah.
2: So then I picked up my car that had been worked on and I drove it and I drove past where I had parked my truck about a half a mile or so, maybe less. And then I got out and I walked back to my truck.
1: No, you didn't.
2: And then I got into that and I drove that past where I parked the car. So, and then I walked back to there. And then I just did that all the way home.
1: How long did it take you to get both these vehicles? Well, you know,
2: it wasn't really that bad. I was only walking like, you know, a few blocks at a time. I would drive one a few blocks past the other one, walk back to the other one.
1: You do realize that you walked twice as long as you would if you'd have just
2: walked the original. But not all at once.

0: All right. Hold on. He walked a half mile there to get the car, and then he drove, and then he walked a half mile back to get the first vehicle. That's 1 mile.
1: Okay.
0: Then you drove it a mile. You walked a half mile back to get the second vehicle. That's a mile and a half. Uh-huh. And then, I'm going to get lost. You walk like 93 miles, T. I don't understand.
1: But I got two cars home without asking anybody to help me.
0: Well, yeah, because heaven forbid, because it would have taken, 30 minutes instead of 2.5 days to get them home if you'd have just called somebody. Jeez, man.
2: I think if we just change some nouns or whatever, that's basically hopscotch, isn't it?
0: Pretty much. Right. Yes, exactly. Or leapfrog.
2: Leapfrog. There you go.
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5: 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I'm John Thayer. The Atlanta Braves are back at home tonight when the Braves take on the Arizona Diamondbacks at Truist Park. Chris Sale will get the start for Atlanta. He's 12-7 with a 2.20 ERA. Brandon Pfaadt will start for Arizona. He is 6-1 on the year. The Atlanta Falcons are set to open up preseason play tonight. The Falcons will be at home as they take on the Denver Broncos inside Mercedes-Benz Stadium. The NASCAR Cup Series back in action tomorrow night in Richmond, Virginia at Richmond Raceway. It's the Saturday night race in the Cookout 400. 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
15: Northwest Georgia weather.
16: Heat advisory will kick in at noon. It's in effect until 8 o'clock tomorrow evening. Dangerously hot weather, and believe it or not, it'll actually be hotter by Sunday. A couple of showers, thunderstorms again rolling around this afternoon. Otherwise, hazy, hot, humid, 95. Heat index close to 105. Storm chance early tonight, 75. Isolated storms tomorrow afternoon, mid-90s. Heat index at least 105. From the Weather Channel, Ray Stajic.
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1: Well, we do this to you every Friday morning, and that is we load you full of some things to think about over the weekend. These are the thoughts that run through our head because our brains don't always work like yours, and so sometimes we have these bizarre thoughts, and we don't know what to do with them, so we just bring them and let you have them, and that way you can stare at the ceiling at 3 in the morning just like we do. It's a little something we like to call If You Think About It.
2: Never have a thought that stops you cold, makes you go.
3: Wait, hold up.
2: Hold!

0: And the big time string band is on fire right now.
1: Yeah,
0: right,
1: man.
0: Yeah.
1: Pretty good stuff. Listen, look at Coy just getting down on that guitar. Yeah.
0: Coy likes this one.
2: Yeah, he does.
0: He was real happy when we told him they didn't have to do that barbershop song anymore.
2: Right. Yeah. He hated that.
0: All right, so here are the thoughts that have been keeping us awake since the last time we did this segment. You know, if you think about it, if you have enough money, the entire museum is a gift shop.
1: you're right.
0: No,
1: right.
0: It's just a gift shop. I'm just saying.
1: You know, if you think about it, there is absolutely no such thing as a baby butterfly.
3: Oh, that's right. Yeah, it comes out of a grown butterfly. Wow.
1: There you go.
3: Yeah.
0: Wow.
3: You know what? If you think about it, a block of cheese is just a loaf of milk, isn't it? Isn't that what it is? It's a milk loaf.
1: Never even thought about it. That is awesome.
0: Listen, my brain and Pancake's brain doesn't always work like yours does. T-Wall's brain doesn't work like anybody's. A loaf of milk, you say?
3: Yeah. Okay. It's a milk loaf.
0: Milk loaf. Yeah. All right.
1: Milk loaf.
3: Yeah.
0: All right, if you think about it, the person who taught the first teacher ever how to teach didn't have a teacher.
3: Oh, you're right.
0: I'm just saying. I mean, think about it.
3: Yeah.
1: So our whole education system's based on nothing.
0: On that person. That one person. Whatever they had running through their head.
1: Know who that is. Yeah. Right. You know, if you think about it, think about an octopus. Mm-hmm. It's basically just a big wet spider.
3: Eight legs. Right.
1: It lives out in the sea. Right. That's all it is.
3: It kind of is.
0: Wow.
3: Yeah.
0: Okay.
3: If you think about it, if you tell somebody you did something at 5 a.m., they think you're driven and responsible, right? Mm-hmm. Wow, you got up early and did that. That's good. You tell them you did it at 4 a.m., they think you're drunk. Okay? Ain't nobody up at 4 in the morning.
1: That ain't doing anything good either.
0: It's a fine line between 4 and 5. I never really thought about that.
3: Yeah.
0: You know, if you think about it, a chess match between a mind reader and a person who could see the future would probably break the matrix once and for all.
1: No doubt about it.
0: And it would take forever. It would just take forever.
1: It would. You know, if you think about it, dentists, they actually make their living fixing bad teeth, right?
0: Yeah. Mm-hmm.
1: And yet, we all use the toothpaste that they recommend.
0: Wait a minute.
1: 9 out of 10 of them, right?
0: Wait, is that fifth dentist is the one telling the truth the whole time?
3: Yeah, exactly. The whole time. He's the one.
0: Wow.
3: Yeah, right, yeah. If you think about it, nobody has ever explained why if the image in a mirror is reversed left to right, it's also not reversed up and down.
0: Oh, geez.
1: That's math. But it makes sense.
0: Seems like it should be, right? I mean, you should be upside down and backwards.
1: It's mirroring.
3: When I was a kid, I was a Cub Scout, and we went over to my aunt's house because my mom didn't sew, and she was sewing the numbers on my shirt and everything that you got to sew on there, and she's sewing them on there, and I put it on, and my sister says to me, "Oh, Aunt Nancy sewed all your numbers on backwards. Go look in the mirror in the bathroom."
0: Oh,
3: so
0: no.
3: I ran into the bathroom, and I look at my shirt, and everything's backwards, and I'm like, yeah.
1: Oh, how long did it take you?
0: Jeez. He's crying, laying on the floor.
3: I was a Boy Scout before I figured it out.
0: Meeting.
3: Yeah.
0: Wow. Family can be such a mixed blessing, can't they?
3: Yeah, it can. Yeah.
0: And one final thought for you this week. You know, if you think about it, we don't really check the fridge multiple times in a row because we think more food has magically appeared.
1: Oh, right.
0: We check the fridge multiple times in a row to see if our standards have dropped enough to eat what was already there.
3: Right, yeah. Talk myself here into it, right?
1: That is true.
0: I guess
1: it's not that green.
3: Yeah.
0: What's a little fur? It's a fur.
3: Yep.

0: Okay, Coy, that's enough.
1: Wrap it up, Coy.
0: You all right, Coy? Get Coy some water, please.
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1: This is kind of a moral dilemma that I don't need in my life. I don't know how to feel about this because, y'all, we've talked about this many, many times. There's few things on this earth that I hate more than the people that don't have anything better to do than to put viruses on your computer that lock up all of your information and then hold it for ransom.
2: Yeah.
1: There's a special place in hell for those
2: people. Yeah, there is.
1: Except maybe for these people.
2: Oh, really?
1: They may just have to dip their toe in the fire. I'm not sure. Let me tell you what they did. Mm-hmm. There's a hacker group out there somewhere called Goodwill. That's what they call themselves.
2: Okay.
1: Like the Goodwill store.
2: Sure,
1: right?
2: Yeah.
1: Okay, here's what they do. They lock your computer up, and then you get a message that says, we've got all your data, we have all your information, we got it all.
2: Got your bank accounts.
1: You're locked out. You can't have any of it back until you pay your ransom. And your ransom is, they give you a list of good deeds that you have to go out and do.
2: No way!
1: Like donating clothing to charity.
2: What?
1: Going to a pizza restaurant and feeding 5 kids under the age of 13 and take a selfie with them. And then go to a hospital and pay somebody's medical bill off that you don't know.
2: Wow.
1: And once you do all that stuff and you prove it, they release your data. Now, I'm torn. It's a horrible thing to lock up somebody's computer, but they're making you go out and do good deeds for people. So I don't know what to do. They may be making people do good deeds that would ordinarily never do a good deed.
3: Yeah. I see a movie out of this, though, don't you?
2: Definitely, yeah.
3: Like
2: Hollywood Pay It Forward type thing.
3: Yeah.
2: We can call it Russians with a Conscience. What do you think? Yeah?
1: Maybe Comrades with a Conscience.
2: Okay.
1: It flows better when you say it that way.
4: I think so.
1: Yeah. Sounds to me like the original hacker got a medical bill he needs paid off.
2: Right. 99.5,
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5: Fox News, I'm Gianna Gelosi. Accused UnitedHealthcare CEO killer Luigi Mangione going to be back in federal court. He's expected to plead guilty to federal stalking charges without a plea deal on the table. Fox's Brian Yenis tells us why.
6: So if Mangione pleads guilty to federal crimes, a legal fight could then play out over the fate of the New York State case. The Manhattan DA's office would have to successfully argue that the federal stalking charges are different enough from the state's second-degree murder charges to move forward.
5: Democratic senators are concerned about the USS Abraham Lincoln at sea for nearly 9 months supporting operations in the Middle East.
7: Democrat Senator Richard Blumenthal raising concerns of supply shortages, water contamination, plumbing issues, and deteriorating mental health in a letter to Secretary Hegseth.
5: It's Fox's Jackie Heinrich. The Navy sending the USS George Washington to relieve the Lincoln. 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
16: Northwest Georgia weather.
17: Dangerous heat advisory through tomorrow evening. That'll likely get extended. Warm morning and hot afternoon with hazy sunshine mixing with clouds. Maybe some isolated showers, thunderstorms. 95 heat index close to 105. Tonight, storms early, partly cloudy overnight, 75. Isolated afternoon thunderstorms tomorrow in the mid-90s. Heat index at least 105. even hotter Sunday. From the Weather Channel Race Staging.

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1: Hey, y'all, I'm Lee Bryson. 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
2: I love him. He's so great. Let's talk about Choosing Texas. I mean, this song has just reached far and wide. Everybody loves it. 17 weeks at number one. She is gunning for 18. And last night on Jimmy Fallon, Matthew McConaughey was a guest, and they had a bluegrass band, and he decided that that was the song that he was going to sing with Jimmy. Take a listen.

0: McConaughey's right? not bad.
1: Mm-hmm. He's all right.
0: I watched that video and he's not bad, but I was going to say this and I'll probably get hate mail for it, but I feel like he was not really playing that mandolin. I'm just throwing that out there.
2: Oh my God. No. You are absolutely right, because when you look at his hands, he's not switching keys or anything like that.
0: I've never seen Matthew McConaughey play a mandolin anywhere, and all of a sudden he shows up on The Tonight Show playing a mandolin. He may be the best mandolin player in the world, but I've just never seen it. I liked it. It was good stuff.
2: It was really good stuff. The video is up on Jimmy Fallon's Instagram page right now. You need to go check that out. It was great. And you guys remember the story about Morgan Wallen in Maryland and the family that the gentleman that was in the row behind them decided to relieve himself on?
0: Yes.
3: Mm-hmm. Oh, okay. That's right. Yeah.
2: They've identified him and they have issued an arrest warrant for him.
0: Well, good. So, they should.
2: Yeah.
1: Ooh,
2: he's
1: arrested.
2: Actually, He's being charged with 4 counts of second-degree assault, public urination, and other related offenses, and he's currently being held in North Carolina, because that's where he was, pending extradition to Maryland.
4: Don't believe everything you read. This is just yellow journalism. That's enough. Don't believe what you read.
0: You know what that means, though? That if he gets convicted, he's going on a very special list. That's all I'm saying.
4: Yeah.
2: Oh, yes,
4: yeah.
2: He is. Uh-huh. Absolutely, yeah. He is.
4: Right, yep.
2: All mm-hmm. because he didn't want to go find the bathroom.
0: Right.
2: That's rude. Yeah, absolutely.
4: No, he found the bathroom.
1: Listen,
2: he did. His own
1: The struggle's real. That's what I'm saying. Yeah, you have no idea what us men have to go through to try to find the right tree.
0: Yeah, it's tough.
2: I was going to be like, hold on.
0: Sometimes there aren't any trees. I mean, yeah.
2: Well, the people in front of them must have looked like trees.
4: If you just close your eyes and believe you're on the back porch, you're on the back.
1: There you go.
0: That's how that works, right? We'll see how it pulled through in court. All right, we'll get more out of Nashville in an hour. Come on back.
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1: So, Pancake, you got to go to the screener for this one?
2: Well, this one, they actually, you can get an app, and they send the screener through the app, so I watched it at the house. But, yeah, it was a screener.
1: So we're talking about the movie Coyote versus Acme. So you've seen it. Give us a review.
2: All right. So I watched it last night, and I knew the history behind this, and it had been sitting around, which I'm sure you're going to tell the story about. It's not bad, but I think it was made for like 15, 16, 17-year-olds.
1: Well, sure. It's full of cartoon characters and stuff.
2: Right. And it's a Roger Rabbit kind of thing, you know, live action and everything. But there's some adult jokes in there as well. And it isn't bad, but I don't know if I'd go to the theater to watch it. Does that make sense?
1: I mean,
2: it's a streamer.
1: How about this, though? If you grew up on Looney Tunes and you love those characters, would it be worth the trip just to see them again?
2: Well, it is, and they use some of the old footage from back in the day.
1: Yeah.
2: But all the voices are different. Mel Blanc, recreate, and it took away some of it, but you realize that's what it is. And the biggest star that we know from Looney Tunes, and I don't want to give it away, is in this, but not very, not a cameo almost.
3: Oh, wow. Oh, okay.
2: Situation.
3: Okay.
2: Yeah.
1: You know, it's interesting. If you would think that, which I know this movie was made in like 2021, right?
2: Or 2023. Okay. It started in 2018, Jerry.
1: It's been a long time on this movie. But you would think, and I understand that AI had not really taken a hold of the world in 2023 that it has now, but you should be able to take those old cartoons, put them in AI, and duplicate the actual voices that you want. Shouldn't you?
2: Yeah, that's a good idea. Yeah, you're absolutely right. I didn't even think about that.
1: You'd have to get permission, I guess, from the heirs of Mel and the other people that did those voices. But at the same time, it just seems like that would preserve the sanctity of Foghorn Leghorn if he still had the same voice.
2: And he is a main character in this Foghorn Leghorn. And guess what? He's in a court scene.
1: I'm sold. If Foghorn Leghorn is a main character, I am 100% in.
2: And I will tell you this about it. It's got heart to it, and it teaches you a lesson at the end. And it was actually really sweet at the end. But all the classic stuff you would imagine. Think Roger Rabbit with the violence and that sort of thing. But it was not a bad movie, but I don't know if I would have gone to the movie house and watched
1: it. So if you don't know the plot of Coyote versus Acme, it's pretty simple. If you've ever watched the Roadrunner cartoons, you know the coyote. He's always buying stuff from Acme, and it always backfires on him. Literally blows up in his face almost every time. He falls off mountains on his jet roller skates and all that kind. So this movie, apparently some attorney comes to Wile E. Coyote and convinces him to file a lawsuit against the Acme Corporation.
3: Really?
2: It's the other way around, actually.
1: Oh, Acme is suing the coyote?
2: No. The coyote goes to the lawyer.
1: Oh, I got you. Okay. So he
2: sees an ad on TV, and he goes, oh, I got an idea. This is how I can really
3: So the coyote called 333-3333? Yeah. Is that what you're telling
2: pretty
3: us?
2: Much. Okay. Yes. Hey, and did you know this was actually based off an article in New York Magazine back in 1990 by the same name? And it was kind of a parody of like, listen, Acme's making all this crappy stuff, you know, why aren't they getting sued for it? And so they go, that'd make for a great cartoon.
1: Mm-hmm. Well, they made it. They started it in 2018. They finished it in 2023. And then we were all excited about it. I remember us talking about it.
3: Yeah, we did.
1: And then we got the announcement from Warner Brothers that they were like, yeah, we're putting this on the shelf. No one's ever going to see this movie. Just like they did the Batgirl. Remember the Batgirl movie that sucked so bad they just hid it in the basement and set it on
3: fire? Nobody saw it.
1: Yeah. They did the same thing with this one. And they were like, this movie will never be released. And they used it as a tax write-off because all that money that they paid the actors and all that stuff, they lost it. So they just wrote the money off. Well, along comes some other company last year. And somehow talked them into selling them the print for this movie, and they released it. And so that's why we get this movie. So you're looking at movies almost 10 years from beginning to hitting the theaters. Long, long time. Yeah. And John Cena is the star of the movie. And someone asked him in an interview recently if he was frustrated about the way that this movie released and it took so long to do. And this is why I love John Cena. John Cena is a man after my own heart. He's like, man, that's showbiz, dude. That's how it goes. He said, listen, they hired me. They're an employer. They hired me to do a job. And it's my job to prepare as much as I can, be early, be coachable, be passionate about the work, and be reliable. I did that, and I do it every time, and then I hope for the best because I have no clue what happens after that. He said, I would love for everything I do to be seen by an audience, but I don't own it.
3: Mm-hmm.
1: They contracted me to do a job. I did the job. They own the movie. They get to decide what happens with it. So what he's saying essentially is at the end of the day, I don't care, baby. The check clears.
3: Right, exactly.
1: That's all that matters right. to a brother. And exactly. I love that about him.
2: Mm-hmm. I did not know this. And it's funny you bring it up because the entire time I was watching, I was thinking about those actors, like the extras or maybe the people that had like two lines, you know, in this film. Because they shot it in Albuquerque.
1: Right.
2: Obviously.
1: Well, right? Of course they did. Yeah. Of course they had to. Did.
2: And but like they're like, man, I'm in the new Coyote versus Acme movie, man. And like, sure you are. What movie?
1: Right.
2: Yeah. It's funny you bring that up because I was thinking, yeah, it's great for him because his name's up on the billing, but those poor guys that just, you know, were looking for their break, they had to wait this long.
1: But they did get their check. No, and
2: that's true. That 100%.
1: They got paid for the work they did, so that works. Right. But you're right. I mean, it's like somebody's in there like, if the world hears me speak this one line that I have in this movie, I'm going to be the next Brad Pitt. I just know it. And yeah, and then, you know, 8 years later, now, you know, he's lost all his looks now. He's got a beer belly.
2: It's not the same. And then, like, you know, if it's a big movie and then you go on tour, yeah, or you do all like, these press junkets,
3: yes.
2: You know, they're, what was it like? I don't remember.
1: Do you remember what you were doing in 2018? I don't remember.
3: 10 years ago, man. Yeah.
1: I don't know if you noticed or not, but there was a pandemic between then and now. I don't remember anything happened before that.
3: I don't have any taste buds left.
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4: Good morning in the News Center. I'm David Crowder. The owner of a Cartersville-based flooring manufacturer, his nephew, and a Chinese national are facing a federal indictment on charges of forced labor, conspiracy to commit forced labor, and alien harboring. According to a news release from the U.S. Attorney's Office for the Northern District of Georgia, Zhu Qin, Jiayi Qin, and Jianjun Liu recruited Chinese nationals through their false pretenses to enter the United States on B-1 and L-1 visas to work at Well-Made Industries, a flooring manufacturer in Cartersville. The foreign workers were threatened with physical violence, deportation, and crippling debt. They were forced to work lengthy shifts and were housed in overcrowded and dirty residences. The case is being investigated by Homeland Security Investigations and the Bartow County Sheriff's Office, along with the Georgia Bureau of Investigation. More news and video online at WRGANews.com in the News Center. I'm David Crowder.
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12: Northwest Georgia weather.
13: Heat advisory will kick in at noon. It's in effect until 8 o'clock tomorrow evening. Dangerously hot weather, and believe it or not, it'll actually be hotter by Sunday. A couple of showers, thunderstorms again rolling around this afternoon. Otherwise, hazy, hot, humid, 95. Heat index close to 105. Storm chance early tonight, 75. Isolated storms tomorrow afternoon, mid-90s. Heat index at least 105. From the Weather Channel, Ray Stajic.

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1: Every day right about now, we take a trip down to the Sunshine State to see what's going on.

0: Broadway.
1: Boca Raton.
0: Oh, yeah.
1: I want you to meet Roxanne Rizzuto.
0: Of the Boca Raton Rizzutos.
1: Yes.
0: Yeah.
1: We'll pause so that everyone can go, Roxanne! All right, there you go. So Roxanne Rizzuto apparently is having a really good year. I guess things are going well at work, or she won the lottery, or somebody died and left her a bunch of money. I don't know what happened, but what I do know is that Roxanne Rizzuto recently purchased herself a brand new Rolls Royce.
0: Oh. Wow.
1: Now,
0: that RR on the hood stands for Roxanne Rizzuto.
1: That's exactly Roxanne Rizzuto. Yeah, this is Roxanne Rizzuto's Rolls Royce. I'd say that five times fast.
2: Wow. Mm-hmm.
1: I don't even know how much a Rolls costs anymore, but it's a lot.
2: $460,000.
1: There you go.
2: It's starting.
1: That's the base model, right? Probably just has an AM radio in it. Yeah,
0: you're not going to get any four pads or anything.
1: Exactly. Anymore. Right. So Roxanne decided, you know what? I'm going to go out with my friends tonight. We're going to celebrate me buying this new Rolls Royce because I'm highfalutin now. So she goes out with a couple of her girlfriends and they're having a big time and hooping it up. And, you know, it's, as you will do in situations like that, sometimes you hoop it up a little too much and decide you're going to have, I'm going to have a little glass of wine.
0: Oh, they're hooping it.
1: And then we'll hoop it up a little more and I'm going to have another little glass of wine.
0: Oh, too many hoops.
1: And we'll have another and another and another. And then I'm going to drive my Rolls Royce home.
0: Yeah.
1: Now listen, I don't know how many times we got to say it. Drinking and driving is the stupidest thing you can do.
2: Please don't do it.
0: Especially in this day and age. There's no excuse for it.
1: No, there's too many other ways for you to get out. I know you don't want to leave your Rolls Royce in the parking lot of Casey's Bar and Grill, but you can send somebody back for it, is all I'm saying. Well, she didn't do that. She got behind the wheel. She was going really fast because apparently her Rolls Royce has got a little oomph in it. And she almost ran into a cop car that was parked on the side of the road. Now, the reason that Roxanne almost hit the cop car that was parked on the side of the road is because apparently in her inebriated state, she decided that driving in the right lane wasn't fun, but that bike lane on the side of the highway looked like a really cool place to put your Rolls Royce.
0: Yeah, because nobody's using that.
1: Yeah, it's wide open, right? Mm-hmm. And so it's like the Autobahn. So she gets on the bike path and she almost hits the cop. Well, you know, when you almost run into a cop and you're on the bike path, even if you're driving a Rolls Royce, they're going to pull you over. I mean, it's just they almost have to at that point. So he got behind her and he pulled her over. And he's like, "Do you realize, ma'am, that you almost hit me back there?" And she said, "You know what, Oscar? This is a brand new Rolls Royce, and the brakes are kind of loose."
0: Oh, yeah.
1: What happened there?
0: You gotta break them in.
1: Got loose brakes on his Rolls. You wouldn't know anything about that, Oscar, because you've never driven a Rolls.
0: Right.
1: But they got loose brakes. And he was like, "Okay, well, that's fine. You got loose brakes. That doesn't really take into account the swaying all over the bike path and the fact that you reek of alcohol."
0: Right.
1: And she was like, "Oh, you're 100% right, officer. I was out celebrating the fact that I bought my new Rolls Royce tonight.
2: Fine. Yeah.
1: And I had some drinks." Would anyone like to take a guess at how many drinks she told the cops she had?
0: It was two.
1: Well, she promptly failed the field sobriety test and was arrested for DUI. So Roxanne's not going to get to drive her Rolls Royce for a minute because she's going to be a little busy for a while.
0: I got an idea. So here's the thing. I understand you don't want to leave that car behind, okay? Here's what you do. You call an Uber. Uber person comes. You have the Uber person drive you home in your Rolls Royce and have them Uber back to their car. You see what I'm saying?
1: Yeah. I mean, right? Sure, why not?
0: I mean,
2: if you got that money, right?
1: It's a better plan than driving your Rolls Royce home drunk. It's a much better plan. I'm not sure the Uber driver is going to go for it, but you never know. Anything could happen.
0: I'm a problem solver.
1: That's actually a pretty good plan, T. It's like a circle of life kind of thing.
0: Yeah, it is.
1: Everybody gets where they're supposed to be, and all is well. Yeah. All right, so we once again.

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1: Stumbled across one of those things. You know, sometimes people will just post the most innocent thing on social media and the world blows up over it. And this is one of those things. And these are the kind of arguments that I enjoy seeing on social media, because I think these are the kind of arguments that social media was created for. And it all started with a guy grilling some hamburgers. And when he got the burgers off the grill, he put the buns on the grill and he gave him a little toasting.
2: That's good.
1: Which is what I do. Now, I don't toast them all the way. I just kind of get a little crisp, just a little crisp. You know, maybe a slight grill mark
2: barely,
1: on the bottom, but nothing, you know, you don't want it to
2: be crunchy.

0: thing was, what is a sandwich that must, all caps, must be on toast?
1: I think there might be only one. That's a BLT on T, because if it's not on toast, then it's not a BLT on T, because it's not on T, right?
0: That's true. But
1: it's just a BLT.
2: Well, that would be grilled. It wouldn't be toasted if it was a grilled cheese, right?
0: No, it's still toasted bread.
1: Yeah, I would say that's toasted. Yeah, grilled cheese has to be toasted.
0: Yeah, you can't have a grilled cheese on just plain old white bread, because that's just a dry cheese sandwich. You can't melt the cheese if you don't toast the bread. Yeah. So you got to, I think the grilled cheese has to be on toast. Yeah. T-Wall says the BLT on T. But here's the thing with me. BLT maybe is in my top two favorite foods on earth, and it might be my number one. And I don't care what it's on. Toast, untoast, I don't care. I'm going to eat it. I love a BLT. I had a BLT for dinner last night. I love a BLT.
1: You know what else? A Reuben. What you do is you put the Reuben in the pan on some butter, the sandwich, after you put it together, and you kind of toast both sides of it.
0: I just think toasting the bread on dang near any kind of sandwich makes it better to me. I mean, now listen, there's something to be said about eating just a tomato sandwich, no bacon, just like a tomato. And listen, this may freak some people out, but this is how I grew up eating them. Tomato, mayo, two pieces of bread, slap them together, and that's a sandwich. And there's something, because the tomato juice makes the bread get all gooey.
1: It's got to be that good tomato, man.
0: Oh, it's so good. Oh,
1: you got to be summertime, homegrown. Yeah.
2: Yeah.
0: Oh, I don't want a soggy tomato. Don't give me a soggy tomato. Yeah, no, no, I'm like you, Pancake. I want it just, maybe not even 100%, like 99.8% ripe. That's where I want it, because it's
2: I'm with you on that, like an apple almost. When you order, I was just at Wawa. Y'all have Wawa's up there?
0: We don't, but we're getting one.
1: Okay. No, but it's like a QT.
2: So they have sandwiches there you can make. Anyway, but they have kiosks there, and you type in everything that you want. I don't usually put choose tomatoes, because I'm thinking they're going to give me a soggy one, right?
0: Yes. Mm-hmm.
2: But I started doing this, like, okay, go ahead and put the tomatoes on it, and I don't feel bad, because tomatoes are one of those things, if you throw out on the side of the road, it'll grow.
1: It's biodegradable, officer. That's why I threw it out the window.
2: But it has seeds in it. It's true, though. You could throw a tomato on the concrete. If it gets down into between the concrete, like if there's a crack, a tomato will grow there.
0: Yes, sir.
2: So I don't feel bad about that, but I'm with you on it has to be crisp, man. That's the only way I'm getting a tomato.
0: Yeah, I have many times in a restaurant asked, like if I'm getting a BLT or something, I go, I need you to be honest with me, ma'am. Yeah. What do the tomatoes look like today? And they'll tell you if you'll ask. They're a little, I don't know, man.
2: When I do my pub subs, I'll can you lift it up and look at it? Yeah. And I could tell that way.
1: Whenever I've started a sentence in my life with, you got to be honest with me, ma'am, the next part was never, tell me what the tomatoes are like.
2: Are they nice and firm?
0: All right.
2: It's a TC.
0: See, I can't even talk about sandwiches with you people.
2: Look at them maters.
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5: 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I'm John Thayer. The Atlanta Braves are back at home tonight when the Braves take on the Arizona Diamondbacks at Truist Park. Chris Sale will get the start for Atlanta. He's 12-7 with a 2.20 ERA. Brandon Font will start for Arizona. He is 6-1 on the year. The Atlanta Falcons are set to open up preseason play tonight. The Falcons will be at home as they take on the Denver Broncos inside Mercedes-Benz Stadium. The NASCAR Cup Series back in action tomorrow night in Richmond, Virginia at Richmond Raceway. It's the Saturday night race in the Cookout 400. PGA Tour's in the playoffs. Today it's round number two of the FedEx St. Jude Championship. 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
6: 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Northwest Georgia
7: weather. Dangerous heat advisory through tomorrow evening. That'll likely get extended. Warm morning and hot afternoon with hazy sunshine mixing with clouds. Maybe some isolated showers, thunderstorms. 95 heat index close to 105. Tonight, storms early, partly cloudy overnight, 75. Isolated afternoon thunderstorms tomorrow in the mid-90s. Heat index at least 105. Even hotter Sunday. From the Weather Channel, Race Staging.

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1: All right, Pancake, spill it. What's the problem? You look like you're in a funk over there, man.
2: Here's what happened is I went up to the TV studio. That's where I'm broadcasting from today.
1: Yeah, I noticed you were in the TV studio.
3: You're not at home, mind you.
2: Yeah. Right, we're at my home studio because, honey, we got to clean the house, right? So I had to do all the cleaning because Liza's hired a maid service.
1: You had to clean the house so the maid could come clean
2: the
1: house? Oh, for the love of Pete.
2: And I jumped in, I started to work because I wanted to get some stuff done at my home studio, and then I was going to go up there. And she's like, and this is the best part. She was literally standing next to the dishwasher. Goes, can you put away the dishes? And now, keep in mind, I made dinner last night, and I put all the dishes in there. And I'm like, really? I go, you just hired a maid. Why?
3: Right.
2: And so I'm like, all right, fine. And, you know, I'm like, you know, okay, I'll do it, you know. And so anyway, so she's all, you know, we're getting the house clean. And then I had to go move the car because the maid wanted to park her car because she has all kinds of vacuums and stuff like this. And apparently, she's not cleaning the house. She's doing the deep cleaning of the house.
3: The deep clean, yeah.
1: Well, wouldn't that involve the shallow cleaning as well to get through the deep cleaning part?
3: Right.
2: I have always thought that. I figured if you say deep clean, that means they start from the bottom and go all the way up to the top.
3: Right.
2: And the little stuff don't have to worry about. So I go, all right, that's fine. I go, let me straighten up. This is what she said, my hand to the heavens. I told her she didn't have to do your office, your studio.
3: What? What?
2: I go, yeah, that's what I said. I go, what now? And then I go, all right. And now I don't know how y'all's house works, but this works for us. I have a checking account. She has a checking account for our little luxuries and stuff. You know, if I wanted to get something from my studio.
3: Yeah, you don't have to reconcile it. Yeah.
2: Okay. So she has one. I have one. And then we have one together, right?
3: Yeah.
2: Well, the maid service is coming out of ours.
3: Ours, yeah. Mm. But she ain't cleaning yours.
2: But she, right. Wow. But she's not cleaning my... That's bullcrap, right? Am I right?
3: And
2: wrong?
3: You got to clean ahead of the maid getting there. You got to do that, too.
1: See, this is the difference between men and women right here. And I bet the companies out there, the cleaning companies that when you call and say, hey, I want you to come clean my house, I bet they are so happy when it's a woman that makes the call.
2: Yeah.
1: Because when a dude calls, listen, when I call a maid service, I need it sandblasted because, you know, if I'm to the point where I'm calling in backup, I need help.
2: Right.
1: And I'm going to need you to get in here and clean it like it's yours. That's
3: the other thing is you call, like say you call on Tuesday to say, yeah, we can send somebody out there by Friday. And you're like, okay, that gives me 4 days to throw crap around here.
1: Oh, yeah.
3: Right?
2: That's what you're thinking. Yeah, exactly.
1: Well, isn't that the whole point of hiring somebody to do that kind of work for you so you don't have to think about it?
3: I mean, exactly.
1: But that's not how women think. Because let me tell you something. Because I know this because y'all know I'm married to a woman with a severe case of OCD.
2: Mm-hmm. Yes, sir.
1: She doesn't want the cleaning people to come in here and think this house is dirty. Not even the slightest little bit dirty. And so, we did that one time. We're like, let's hire somebody to come in and clean it. And she's like, okay, but we got to straighten it up first. And I'm like, wait, what? What did we... This is in the same lane that I feel about why are we washing the dishes before we put them in the dishwasher? That is what the dishwasher is
2: right.
1: I should not be over here scrubbing these plates and then putting them in the dishwasher. If the dishwasher can't get it clean, you know what we need to do, baby? We need to get a new dishwasher. That's what we need.
3: Your wife's the only person that makes the cleaning people wipe their feet before they clean.
1: Oh, absolutely. 100%. Yeah. Yeah, and I feel bad for them because after they leave, you would not believe the inspection that takes place. It's just...
2: Now, Liza has she researched this maid service because they have to do all natural, because y'all know Liza.
3: Natural,
2: chemicals throughout the whole house. Now, I haven't. You'll have to check back in with me.
3: Smell like oranges
2: on Monday.
3: Over there. I'm telling you right now.
1: So basically, your house is getting cleaned. It's getting wiped off.
3: Yeah, right.
2: with some kind of crystal or something. You know?
3: It's like being in the hospital and getting a sponge bath. That's all it's like. Did you really get a bath? No, you didn't get a bath.
2: And for us, we just light some incense and we're thinking, man, we really cleaned this place up. Exactly. It smells great in here, right?
1: Strawberries in here. This is great, dude.
2: Yeah. Spray all that stuff around.
1: Axe body spray and Febreze. That's what a man's house smells like.
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4: When the clouds roll in and the rain begins to fall,
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1: Meet wannabe fitness expert Peter Mossfield. Mm-hmm. Peter is a man who decided he wanted to be in a bodybuilding competition, but he did not have the body for a bodybuilding competition, so you got to go into training, right? You can't just show up at the bodybuilding competition and go,
2: hey, where do I sign up, man?
1: It doesn't work like that. I mean, you know, unless you look like 1970s Arnold Schwarzenegger, it's not going to pan out for you. And Peter recognized that, and he was like, I got a little work to do, but I'm going to enter this bodybuilding competition. And so he launched himself into a full-on training program. And I'm going to let Peter explain to you how his program works and how he has figured out a way to build muscle without lifting a pound of anything.
3: I kept getting muscle gain was because I was doing a mental routine for about 3 to 5 minutes every single day. I would mentally go through these scenarios in my mind where I had to lift. Squatting, deadlifting, bench pressing, shoulder pressing, etc. I had to use those muscles to survive. Because that's what the foundation of all muscle building is. Your brain sends a signal to your body that your muscles need to get stronger in order to survive. But you don't have to actually lift the weight. You just have to imagine the scenarios to send those signals and to get the same end result.
1: So you imagine yourself working out.
4: I gotcha.
1: And your brain says, oh my gosh, he's working out. I better tell these muscles to grow.
4: These muscles better get bigger.
1: And listen, Peter Mossfield put on some muscles during this process. But now listen.
5: Oh, really?
1: Yeah, but I don't want you to go ordering his plan for 1999 until you hear the rest of his plan. Because this was the rest. Listen, Peter didn't really have the mindset of a bodybuilder. So his training program literally involved imagining that he was lifting weights, drinking heavily, these are his words, not mine, and taking anabolic steroids the whole time. So he's pumping himself full of roids and beer, and in his mind, he's bench pressing 500 pounds. That was his whole workout routine to get himself built up for the bodybuilding competition, which he entered. You want to know how he did in the bodybuilding competition?
5: Second place.
1: I thought you might want to know, so I looked it up to be sure to tell you. Yeah, he came in dead last. What did you think the answer was going to be? He said he's doing roids and beer and pretending to lift weights. That was his whole plan. I mean, this guy has quiet quit more than one job. I guarantee you.
5: 100%,
1: but
5: brother.
1: Boss, I pretended to do that file for you. Yeah. Way to go, Peter. You're the man.
4: He is so happy he doesn't have to think about lifting weights anymore.
1: Yeah, because all that imagining was wearing him out, man. It's just wearing him out.
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6: Fox News, I'm Roxanne Evans. So Luigi Mangione is expected in federal court this morning where he could plead guilty in the killing of United Healthcare CEO Brian Thompson.
7: Any sentence would be up to the judge in this case.
6: Fox's Chanley Painter outside the courthouse in New York. Serious concerns about poor living conditions aboard the USS Abraham Lincoln. It's been at sea for more than 250 days supporting operations against Iran. The USS George Washington now heading to the Middle East to replace it. In Ohio, Democrat Sherrod Brown leading Republican John Husted in the latest Fox News poll by an 8-point lead, with inflation being the defining issue.
8: Brown has more enthusiasm, with 97% of Democrats saying they'll vote for him. 87% of Republicans say they'll vote for Houston.
6: Fox's Jessica Rosenthal. 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
17: Northwest Georgia weather.
18: Heat advisory will kick in at noon. It's in effect until 8 o'clock tomorrow evening. Dangerously hot weather, and believe it or not, it'll actually be hotter by Sunday. A couple of showers, thunderstorms again rolling around this afternoon. Otherwise, hazy, hot, humid, 95. Heat index close to 105. Storm chance early tonight, 75. Isolated storms tomorrow afternoon, mid-90s. Heat index at least 105. From the Weather Channel, Ray Stajic.

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2: It was a really special night at the Grand Ole Opry earlier this week. Brooks and Dunn, Dustin Lynch, John Forrester, Zach John King. I mean, there were so many great artists involved, and in the audience there was this woman who's 77 years old, and the host called her out and said, "How many times have you seen Brooks and Dunn?" She said, 91. This will be her 92nd time.
3: Wow.
2: And when Brooks and Dunn came on stage, Kix Brooks definitely wanted to talk about it. Take a look.
4: I know a lot of y'all been paying our rent for 35 years. It's been a hell of a job. Thank you. How many of y'all have never, like, even seen Brooks and Dunn before? And who is it's been to 91 shows? What is wrong with you?
3: It's funny.
2: He went on to say, "We are going to have to pay for your therapy at some point too." So.
3: Yeah, there you go. That's dedication.
2: The cool part was, yeah, after they performed, Ronnie Dunn presented her with a signed guitar, which was pretty awesome.
3: Oh, that's
2: that
3: nice.
2: They had been playing in the four songs that they were there. It's such a great show to see them in such an intimate setting,
3: yeah.
2: Right?
3: Absolutely.
2: I mean, you don't have that opportunity very often. And Carrie Underwood is going to be at the Opry next week. She's doing four shows next Friday and Saturday. So two shows on each day, which is pretty cool. And can we talk about Gary LaVox? We talked about his golf tournament, the Birdie, that happened in Nashville this week, raising money for Folds of Honor, which you guys have told me I wasn't really familiar with this charity.
3: Oh,
2: but you guys
3: we
2: have
3: are
2: told
3: all
2: me it's just
5: legit,
2: great, right?
5: Man.
6: Legit. If you see somebody wearing it, it's like a little triangle.
3: Yep.
6: And it looks like a flag. That's Folds of Honor.
3: Yep.
2: Mm-hmm. Okay. Well, they raised $265,000 that day.
3: Good deal.
2: How cool was that?
3: That's awesome.
2: I mean, had some great artists there. Jamie Johnson was there. Of course, John Daly's there. I feel like if there's a golf tournament in Nashville, John Daly is always there.
3: Right.
2: But Jake Owen and a bunch of others all in attendance. But $265,000. And you know what else I found out? Did you guys know this? And maybe I just missed it because I'm not a huge wine drinker. Gary LaVox has his own line of wine.
3: Did not know that.
2: Did you guys know this?
3: Nope.
2: Yeah, it's called LaVox. He partnered up with Hayworth Vineyards, and he's got a Pinot and a Pinot Gris, and you can buy it at GaryLaVox.com. How about that? They had it at the golf tournament. Pretty cool.
3: I'm going to hold out until he comes out with LaVox rum. That's what I'm looking for. I'm not a wine drinker.
2: Too.
5: Get some cheap wine, LaVox in a box. That's what you should have.
2: We got to tell him that the next time we see him, right?
6: T is a marketing genius.
7: He really is. He really is.
2: This radio thing doesn't pan out, man. You definitely have a whole thing.
3: Oh, right? This radio thing ain't panning out. No, just man. Know that.
5: That's a given.
2: Boy, do we have fun. Yeah. Boy, do we have fun.
3: All right, we'll get more out of Nashville on Monday. Come on back. Thank you, Meg.
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8: Gold continues to hover at historically high levels.
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1: Okay, so earlier in the show, if you were listening, we were talking about a woman that got arrested for DUI down in Florida. And then after that break was over, you know, the mics were off. And T-Wall commences telling us this story about one time when he had one too many and did the smart thing and got somebody to drive him home. But then the next day realized, oh, shoot, I got to go back and get my ride.
2: No, actually, here's what the thing. I had dropped my car off to be worked on someplace. Okay? And so they had it for a few days. They had it for, and I didn't want to call somebody or ask somebody to help me go get it.
1: Yes, because it was T-Wall ask anybody for help. Yeah, I don't want to ask anybody for anything.
2: So I thought, you know what? I can just, it was about 2.5 miles away, and I'm like, I can't walk that far. I just don't want to do it. So, but I can get it by myself. So I came up with this idea, and here's what I did. I got in my truck, and I drove about 2 miles to the place. It was 2.5 miles away. And I parked my truck, and I got out, and I walked the last half mile to the place that had my car. So I only had to walk a half a mile, right? I'm not walking 2.5, just a half a mile.
1: It gets dumber from here as it goes. Yeah.
2: So then I picked up my car that had been worked on, and I drove it, and I drove past where I had parked my truck about a mile or so, maybe less. And then I got out and I walked back to my truck.
1: No, you didn't.
2: And then I got into that and I drove that past where I parked the car. And then I walked back to there. And then I just did that all the way home.
1: How long did it take you to get both these vehicles?
2: Well, you know, it wasn't really that bad. And I was only walking like, you know, a few blocks at a time. I would drive one a few blocks past the other one, walk back to the other one.
1: You do realize that you walked twice as long as you would if you'd have just
2: but not all at once. I drove half the time.
1: Stopping to breaks, no, man.
3: I'm still trying to figure out the math behind it. I don't get it. It's too much geometry to this.
1: He walked a half mile there to get the car, and then he walked a half mile back to get the first vehicle. That's 1 mile.
2: Okay.
1: Then you drove it a mile. You walked a half mile back to get the second vehicle. That's 1.5 miles. Uh-huh. And then, yeah, I'm going to get lost. You walked like 93 miles, T. I don't understand.
2: But I got two cars home without asking anybody to help me.
1: Well, yeah, because heaven forbid, because it would have taken, you know, 30 minutes instead of 2.5 days to get them home if you'd have just called somebody. Jeez, man.
3: I think if we just change some nouns or whatever, that's basically hopscotch, isn't it?
1: Pretty much. Right. Yes, exactly. Or leapfrog.
3: Or leapfrog. Leapfrog. There you go.
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4: Good morning in the News Center. I'm David Crowder. Plans for a proposed data center at the Batty Business Complex in West Rome have been axed. Rome Floyd County Development Authority Chair Jimmy Byers confirmed to the Rome News Tribune that Atlas Development had ended its agreement with the Development Authority, although no reason was given. In August of 2025, the Development Authority signed a term sheet to sell the Batty Business Complex in a deal worth $5.7 million for the remaining 100 acres of the North Division Street site. The data center plan was opposed by a number of local residents, primarily those who live in the Somerville Park neighborhood. A Lindell man was arrested at his Mark Grove Road home on Wednesday and charged with terroristic threats and acts, simple assault, and obstruction of law enforcement. According to Floyd County Jail records, 66-year-old Archie Leon Waits Jr. attempted to close a door on a woman's hand during a domestic dispute. He then resisted arrest, saying he would kill the police officer and the officer's family. More news and video online at WRG. News.com. In the News Center, I'm David Crowder.
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11: 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Northwest Georgia
12: weather. Dangerous heat advisory through tomorrow evening. That'll likely get extended. Warm morning and hot afternoon with hazy sunshine mixing with clouds. Maybe some isolated showers, thunderstorms. 95 heat index close to 105. Tonight, storms early, partly cloudy overnight, 75. Isolated afternoon thunderstorms tomorrow in the mid-90s. Heat index at least 105. Even hotter Sunday from the Weather Channel race staging.

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1: Having never been on probation myself, I don't really understand the mindset of the people that are, but I could imagine that if you have a certain time every week that you have to go have a face-to-face with your parole officer or your PO, it's probably a little nerve-wracking if you find yourself running late, or worse than that, you can't get a ride. Which I don't know that you can use. Who uses "I can't get a ride" as an
2: anymore.
1: Excuse
2: anymore? In this day and age,
1: you got Uber, you got Lyft, you got Waymo, you got a brother-in-law. I mean, there's got to be some way. A rickshaw,
2: you got
1: dude.
2: 2 feet.
1: Listen, if it's important, you'll figure out how to get there.
2: Exactly.
1: But this guy, he's like, man, I'm gonna be late for my meeting with my probation officer, and if I'm late, I'm gonna get in trouble. I got to figure out a way to get there. So here's what he did. He drove himself there.
2: Oh, that's nice.
1: Which makes sense.
3: Well, good. Right.
1: Yeah. The problem is he drove himself there in a car that he stole on the way to the meeting with the probation officer.
2: All right.
1: Police said he came by one of them speeding, and you know they ran his license plate, and it came back that vehicle was just reported stolen about 20 minutes ago, and so they pulled him over. He never made it to the meeting with the parole officer, by the way. He'll have a new parole officer next time, because now he's going back to jail, and my guess is he's going back to the big jail when they get done, because it turns out he went to jail in the first place for, say it with me, everybody, stealing cars. I mean, I got old habits are hard to break, I guess, but that's a shame that parole officer, he canceled part of his afternoon.
2: Did it say where he stole it from?
1: No, I don't know where he stole it from.
2: Oh, okay.
1: Why?
2: I did a little digging. It was actually McDonald's parking lot.
3: Is where McDonald's?
1: Really?
2: Yeah. Uh-huh. Yeah.
1: So somebody left their keys in the car at a McDonald's parking lot.
2: Yeah. Uh-huh. And so when he saw the parole officer, he said, "Want some of my fries?"
3: or do you want fries with your felony?
1: Yeah. You want fries with this collar on?
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1: Well, I am sad to report and happy to report that we have reached the end of our time together today. That means we've done all we can do. We got you 4 hours closer to the weekend. The rest is up to you, my friend, but we're very confident that you're going to get there. But before we get out of here, let's make sure we got some takeaways from the show today. T-Wall, what's your biggest takeaway from today, sir?
2: Mine is I'm going to go get some beer and crackers and knock out a loaf of cheese tonight. That's what I'm going to do.
1: Well, have yourself on the merry meatloafs is what you're going to do.
3: Milk-a-loafs.
4: No, he said Michelob.
1: Oh, is that what it was? I'm sorry.
4: I think the microphone messed up. My
1: headphones are clogged up. How about you, Pancake? You got a takeaway?
3: Yeah, my takeaway. A guy entered a bodybuilding competition with the approach that he basically just only worked out in his mind.
1: Right.
3: Yeah. Now I know why they call him dumbbells.
2: Hey, that's good. I like that.
1: Yeah.
3: Hey, no pain. No pain.
1: No pain.
4: What about you, Broadway? Did you learn anything?
1: Yes, I did, actually. And you told me earlier, you were telling us this story. If you missed this, Pancake's wife, Liza, we love Dr. Liza, she hired a new maid service for their house. And that's great. But I want to know what happened to the last maid service that Dr. Liza hired.
3: Oh, yeah.
1: Because that one consisted of two shirtless gay dudes who ran around Pancake's house all day listening to Barry Manilow tunes. And yes. Liza wasn't even there.
3: That is a true story, what he's saying. She hired him, and she left to go on her week-long bachelorette party and hired these two gay maids. It was one of those creative names, like gay maids, And I was in the house with them, and they were listening to me walking around. I'm like, what am I supposed to be doing?
1: Pancake was doing the show from his home studio that day, and I've never seen a man more uncomfortable on the radio.
3: That's a true story.
1: Can we just get done with this so I can go somewhere far, far away?
5: That's awesome. I forgot about it.
1: Oh, I'll never forget. That was one of the greatest days ever.
5: That is a true story.
1: Hey, if you missed out on part of the show today, you can always get caught up with the Broadway and Friends Replay podcast. 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
3: 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There you'll find Opinionish, where we're talking about intention this week. You'll also find Anonymous America there. 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You can check it out. It's, again, on our website. Y'all be good or good at it. Take care, and I'll see you when I look at you. T-Wall, what say you, sir?
2: Don't do anything dumb.
1: Too late. Have a great weekend. We'll see you on Monday. God bless you.
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7: 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I'm John Thayer. The Atlanta Braves are back at home tonight when the Braves take on the Arizona Diamondbacks at Truist Park. Chris Sale will get the start for Atlanta. He's 12-7 with a 2.20 ERA. Brandon Font will start for Arizona. He is 6-1. On the year. The Atlanta Falcons are set to open up preseason play tonight. The Falcons will be at home as they take on the Denver Broncos inside Mercedes-Benz Stadium. The NASCAR Cup Series back in action tomorrow night in Richmond, Virginia at Richmond Raceway. It's the Saturday night race.

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9: Northwest Georgia.
10: Heat advisory will kick in at noon. It's in effect until 8 o'clock tomorrow evening. Dangerously hot weather, and believe it or not, it'll actually be hotter by Sunday. A couple of showers, thunderstorms again rolling around this afternoon. Otherwise, hazy, hot, humid, 95. Heat index close to 105. Storm chance early tonight, 75. Isolated storms tomorrow afternoon, mid-90s. Heat index at least 105. From the Weather Channel, Ray Stajic.

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10: Northwest Georgia.
11: The heat, the bigger impact than any thunderstorms around the next couple of days. The hottest day of the next three, actually, Sunday. Although it's still going to be 95 today. Heat index just over 105. Isolated late showers and thunderstorms in through early tonight. Overnight partial clouds, 75. Slight chance of an afternoon storm tomorrow. Mid-90s of feel, close to 110. Sunny upper 90s on Sunday. From the Weather Channel, Ray Stajic.
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8: Northwest Georgia weather.
9: Heat advisory will kick in at noon. It's in effect until 8 o'clock tomorrow evening. Dangerously hot weather, and believe it or not, it'll actually be hotter by Sunday. A couple of showers, thunderstorms again rolling around this afternoon. Otherwise, hazy, hot, humid, 95. Heat index close to 105. Storm chance early tonight, 75. Isolated storms tomorrow afternoon, mid-90s. Heat index at least 105.

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3: When the clouds roll in and the rain begins to fall,
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1: Northwest Georgia weather.
10: The heat, the bigger impact than any thunderstorms around the next couple of days. The hottest day of the next three, actually, Sunday. Although it's still going to be 95 today. Heat index just over 105. Isolated late showers and thunderstorms in through early tonight. Overnight partial clouds, 75. Slight chance of an afternoon storm tomorrow. Mid-90s will feel close to 110. Sunny upper 90s on Sunday from the Weather Channel. Race Day, Jake.

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1: Fox News, I'm Roxanne Evans. Luigi Mangione is expected to plead guilty in federal court in the killing of the United Healthcare CEO. He could face life in prison. Fox's Chanley Painter.
2: Sounds like Mangione will essentially be throwing himself at the mercy of the court, hoping that with his cooperation, his lack of criminal history, his education, his background, he will get something less.
1: Alex Murdoch back in a South Carolina courtroom. The disbarred lawyer fighting to move his upcoming retrial out of the county where he was convicted of murdering his wife and son. Tropical storm Lala could become a hurricane when it hits Hawaii. Fox weather meteorologist Craig Herrera.
3: It is likely and a high probability that this will be a Category 1 storm as it approaches the Big Island and goes south of the rest of the islands.
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7: Northwest Georgia weather.
8: The heat, the bigger impact than any thunderstorms around the next couple of days. The hottest day of the next three, actually, Sunday. Although it's still going to be 95 today. Heat index just over 105. Isolated late showers and thunderstorms in through early tonight. Overnight partial clouds, 75. Slight chance of an afternoon storm tomorrow. Mid-90s, a feel close to 110. Sunny upper 90s on Sunday from the Weather Channel. Ray Stajic.

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8: 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Northwest Georgia weather.
9: The heat, the bigger impact than any thunderstorms around the next couple of days. The hottest day of the next three, actually, Sunday. Although it's still going to be 95 today, heat index just over 105. Isolated late showers and thunderstorms in through early tonight. Overnight partial clouds, 75. Slight chance of an afternoon storm tomorrow. Mid-90s will feel close to 110. Sunny upper 90s on Sunday from the Weather Channel Race Staging.

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9: Northwest Georgia weather.
10: The heat, the bigger impact than any thunderstorms around the next couple of days. The hottest day of the next three, actually, Sunday. Although it's still going to be 95 today. Heat index just over 105. Isolated late showers and thunderstorms in through early tonight. Overnight partial clouds, 75. Slight chance of an afternoon storm tomorrow. Mid-90s a field, close to 110. Sunny upper 90s on Sunday. From the Weather Channel, Race Staging.

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9: The blistering August heat wave to continue here for Northwest Georgia. Temperatures 95 to 100 degrees here each day right on through Monday. Overnight lows staying in the mid and upper 70s. Hardly the mention of any showers. I think if there's going to be anything at all, it's going to be south of I-20. And a very light wind, snow cooling breeze expected. Richard DeWedding at the Weather Channel.

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14: Northwest Georgia.
15: The heat, the bigger impact than any thunderstorms around the next couple of days. The hottest day of the next three, actually, Sunday. Although it's still going to be 95 today. Heat index just over 105. Isolated late showers and thunderstorms in through early tonight. Overnight partial clouds, 75. Slight chance of an afternoon storm tomorrow. Mid-90s will feel close to 110. Sunny upper 90s on Sunday from the Weather Channel. Ray Stajic.

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10: The blistering August heat wave to continue here for Northwest Georgia. Temperatures 95 to 100 degrees here each day right on through Monday. Overnight lows staying in the mid and upper 70s. Hardly the mention of any showers. I think if there's going to be anything at all, it's going to be south of I-20. And a very light wind, no cooling breeze expected. Richard DeWedding at the Weather Channel.

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9: Northwest Georgia weather.
10: The blistering August heat wave to continue here for Northwest Georgia. Temperatures 95 to 100 degrees here each day right on through Monday. Overnight lows staying in the mid and upper 70s. Hardly the mention of any showers. I think if there's going to be anything at all, it's going to be south of I-20 and a very light winds, no cooling breeze expected. Richard Oetting at the Weather Channel.

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13: Northwest Georgia weather.
14: The blistering August heat wave to continue here for Northwest Georgia. Temperatures 95 to 100 degrees here each day right on through Monday. Overnight lows staying in the mid and upper 70s. Hardly the mention of any showers. I think if there's going to be anything at all, it's going to be south of I-20 and a very light wind, no cooling breeze expected. Richard DeWedding at the Weather Channel.

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10: Northwest Georgia weather.
11: The blistering August heat wave to continue here for Northwest Georgia. Temperatures 95 to 100 degrees here each day, right on through Monday. Overnight lows staying in the mid and upper 70s. Hardly the mention of any showers. I think if there's going to be anything at all, it's going to be south of I-20 and a very light wind, no cooling breeze expected. Richard DeWedding at the Weather

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8: Gold continues to hover at historically high levels.
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10: Heat advisory continues for the area till 8 p.m. on Saturday. We'll see the potential for a few widely scattered showers and thunderstorms around tonight. Otherwise, just warm, humid, a low in the mid-70s. A pop-up storm or two looks possible Saturday. Otherwise, mostly sunny. 96 degrees the high. Heat index levels could approach 108. Stay hydrated outdoors. Try to limit your time in the sun. Sunny weather on Sunday, a high of 98. I'm meteorologist Mark Thibodeau from the Weather Channel.

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6: Northwest Georgia weather. Heat advisory for Northwest Georgia continues till 8 p.m. on Saturday. Feels like temperatures are going to be running up to 105 to 109. Could be a few scattered storms around tonight. Any storm could have brief gusty winds. Evening heat index levels above 100. Lows in the mid-70s. A few pop-up storms on Saturday. Sunny, hot otherwise. Afternoon high in the mid-90s. I'm meteorologist Mark Thibodeau from the Weather Channel.

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5: When the clouds roll in and the rain begins to fall,
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12: Northwest Georgia weather.
13: Heat advisory continues for the area till 8 p.m. on Saturday. We'll see the potential for a few widely scattered showers and thunderstorms around tonight. Otherwise, just warm, humid, a low in the mid-70s. A pop-up storm or two looks possible Saturday. Otherwise, mostly sunny. 96 degrees the high. Heat index levels could approach 108. Stay hydrated outdoors. Try to limit your time in the sun. Sunny weather on Sunday, a high of 98. I'm meteorologist Mark Thibodeau from the Weather Channel.
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8: Northwest Georgia weather.
9: Heat advisory for Northwest Georgia continues till 8 p.m. on Saturday. Feels like temperatures are going to be running up to 105 to 109. Could be a few scattered storms around tonight. Any storm could have brief gusty winds. Evening heat index levels above 100. Lows in the mid-70s. A few pop-up storms on Saturday. Sunny, hot otherwise. Afternoon high in the mid-90s. I'm meteorologist Mark Thibodeau from the Weather Channel.

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12: Heat advisory continues for the area till 8 p.m. on Saturday. We'll see the potential for a few widely scattered showers and thunderstorms around tonight. Otherwise, just warm, humid, a low in the mid-70s. A pop-up storm or two looks possible Saturday. Otherwise, mostly sunny. 96 degrees the high. Heat index levels could approach 108. Stay hydrated outdoors. Try to limit your time in the sun. Sunny weather on Sunday, a high of 98. I'm meteorologist Mark Thibodeau from the Weather Channel.

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7: Northwest Georgia. Heat advisory for Northwest Georgia continues till 8 p.m. on Saturday. Feels like temperatures are going to be running up to 105 to 109. Could be a few scattered storms around tonight. Any storm could have brief gusty winds. Evening heat index levels above 100. Lows in the mid-70s. Few pop-up storms on Saturday. Sunny, hot otherwise. Afternoon high in the mid-90s. I'm meteorologist Mark Thibodeau from the Weather Channel.

0: We're cranking up the country music all day long. At work, in the car, or on the front porch. More of today's best country coming up on K-Country.
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6: When the clouds roll in and the rain begins to fall,
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15: Northwest Georgia weather.
16: Advisory goes on till 8 p.m. on Saturday. We are looking at hot conditions this weekend with feels like temperatures that could run up to 105 plus in several places. A few widely scattered storms possible overnight. Low 75, maybe a pop-up storm Saturday, otherwise a good deal of sunshine. Highs in the mid-90s, sunshine ahead Sunday, low 75, afternoon high 96. My meteorologist, Mark Thibodeau from the Weather Channel.
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8: Northwest Georgia weather.
9: Plenty of heat still around this weekend, maybe a few storms. Heat advisory till 8 p.m. on Saturday. Isolated storm or two possible overnight. Otherwise, just a few clouds, a low in the mid-70s. And while there could be a pop-up storm Saturday, mostly just going to be a hot day. Highs up in the mid-90s, heat index levels to 106. Sunshine on Sunday, low 75, a high of 96. My meteorologist, Mark Thibodeau, from the Weather Channel.

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6: Northwest Georgia weather.
7: The advisory goes on until 8 p.m. on Saturday. We are looking at hot conditions this weekend with feels like temperatures that could run up to 105 plus in several places. A few widely scattered storms possible overnight. Low 75, maybe a pop-up storm Saturday, otherwise a good deal of sunshine. Highs in the mid-90s, sunshine ahead Sunday, low 75, afternoon high 96. My meteorologist, Mark Thibodeau from the Weather Channel.

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2: Fox News, I'm John Saucier. President Trump holding a rally on Long Island, New York, taking credit for new crime statistics released by the FBI.
3: Last year, there were over 3,100 fewer murders than the year before I took office. Remember this, though. And we allowed, through this stupid open borders policy, 25 million people to come into our country. Many of them are now gone.
2: Homeland Security Secretary Mark Wayne Mullen says daily apprehensions at the border are at their lowest level in 30 years. Luigi Mangione pleading guilty to a federal stalking charge in the killing of UnitedHealthcare CEO Brian Thompson. NYPD Commissioner Jessica Tisch praising the work of law enforcement in bringing Mangione to justice. She also offered a message to any supporters of the 28-year-old confessed killer.
4: Violence is not a cause. Murder is not a message. And a killer is certainly not a hero.
2: He's next scheduled to be sentenced on December 18th. 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
8: Northwest Georgia weather.
9: Plenty of heat still around this weekend. Maybe a few storms. Heat advisory till 8 p.m. on Saturday. Isolated storm or two possible overnight. Otherwise, just a few clouds, a low in the mid-70s. And while there could be a pop-up storm Saturday, mostly just going to be a hot day. Highs up in the mid-90s. Heat index levels to 106. Sunshine on Sunday, low 75, a high of 96. My meteorologist, Mark Thibodeau, from the Weather Channel.